0: Listen to me. If something should happen, don't you be afraid.
1: I won't. I promise. Shall I sign off now?
0: You can help us most. If you will be brave and keep faith.
1: I will.
0: It's finished. Transfer it to playback.

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1: 97 Irratia.
2: Original y copia. You and I. El programa de las versiones. We might be strangers. En Larogeita, Amasaspi y Ratia. Con Fermín Larrondo.

0: Hey man, we got England here tonight.
1: 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We got Roseville in the house. We have Romeo in the house.
0: We have Roseville in the house.
1: I already said that.
0: The East Side! We got East Side in the house.
1: Down River! We got Down River in the house. Let's hear it. Yeah. Yeah, audience, yeah!
0: Yeah, crowd, yeah.
1: Thanks to Gangster Fun.
0: Thank you very much, Gangster Fun. Our soul, our spirit. Let's hear it for Gangster Fun.
1: We would have never been here without him.

0: into our sweet little Eddie?
1: Oh, it's nothing, dear. It's probably just another one of those adolescent cycles. I believe a child psychiatrist would refer to it as the punk phase.

0: can't test. Better than the rest. Large up yourself, digital madness, and Mr. Reality, the said speed, the admiral himself. Lucky Tab, Kebilly, Papa Irie, Sane, I Smile Sound Style. Massive, gonna stop for a while.
1: High Smile, High Five.

in the sweet fragrance of spring. For every smile that you serve,

Orosa kurusa ni manga, orosa kurusa ni manga, oroshimanga kuhamaga, senga wombo amaye, ye ye we ya ya we. Mazingwa ya nyanda, wobitunga wobiryo, oratunga ngutabyaye, orat.